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0: 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They're requesting SD ref is a 71-year-old female. They need her to be assessed.
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0: 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She is breathing unconscious.
1: Got it.
0: So far. Copy.
1: She's in route.
0: In route. 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It's referenced at mail saying that he doesn't feel good. He's possibly intoxicated. PD will be en route.
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0: Engine 43, Rescue 64, copy a trouble breathing call. Trouble breathing at 8430 Northwest 40th Street, 8430 Northwest 40th Street, Sector 44 Charlie. It'd be apartment 9. It's reference a 77-year-old female that's having shortness of breath. She's conscious.
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1: Arrival. 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

0: One 1050, 2200 line, southbound.
1: 2200 line, southbound.
0: Georgia Tech, Zulu Hotel, Victor 012, white Mercedes.
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0: 52 is on a call. Do you need a Creole speaker?
1: 54. First, I'm out in the lobby. Address 5625 Northwest 121st Avenue. I believe that's 52. And it looks like it's going to be a... it looks like it's probably going to be an injunction. Just need 94.
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0: Alpha 1050, Wiles and Lyons, westbound.
1: Wiles and Lyons, westbound.
0: Florida tag, Mima, 6, Papa, Alpha, India, to Black Mercedes.
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1: 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Alpha Charlie.

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0: It's going to be at Ross 6355, West Hampton, the parking lot, no injuries, call 1.
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0: Cover.

0: 10 and 50, 4,000 hills eastbound.
1: 4,000 hills eastbound.
0: Florida Tag, Foxtrot, Victor, Golf, Golf, 68, Silver Nissan.
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0: 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It's going to be room 122.
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0: 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It's reference an 81-year-old male that's unconscious. 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
0: 33. 2868 Northwest 94th Avenue. It's a child caller. They're home with their parents. It's a 15-minute time delay. Someone tried to force open the front door. They did not get to see a description, colon.
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0: 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Delta 48.
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1: 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The person, unknown race, was wearing white and black clothing. 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
0: Alpha 42 confirming you need two units or one?
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2: Two units.
0: Temper. 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
2: Kansas. It's going to be more of a 13i, no description other than what we already have. And it was possible first and last thing going eastbound towards University.
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3: 48. 52 case number.
1: 26-5664-5664.
0: Hillsborough Lions, northbound.
1: Hillsborough Lions, northbound.
0: Sorry, the tag. Bravo Victor 1, 0, Tango, India. It's a gray Jeep SUV, one time.
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2: Like 2-6 Foxtrot, Sierra Delta Tango. It's going to be on a silver Elantra.
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0: Go ahead.
1: First attack, Delta, Kilo, 6-2, Alpha Victor, Black Sedan.
0: Speakers?
2: Town 4, it's just a regular translation, or where are they working?

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1: How far?
2: Alpha 529, you need translation?
3: They're requesting a Russian speaker, we're trying
2: to... Oh, my bad.
3: Delta 7 back is referenced the subject that was threatened at his job.
4: Yeah, 10-4. 10-4.
3: 10-4. Alpha 1 will be 100 Southwest 3rd Street in Pompano.
4: 10-4, 31.

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1: Delta Romeo 44 Alpha Mike.
0: 10-4 is coming back to an Acura.
1: Well, I'll take a minute for that.
0: And for a 2006 gray Acura 4-door out of Coral Springs, the Valley Decal City 429. Yeah. I'm showing 10-13 history as well for the RO.
1: 10-4.
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1: Circle of Lions, northbound.
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1: Out with 10 to 50 over O-Lions, westbound.
2: Those were O-Lions, westbound.
1: Border tag 39 Bravo, Golf Bravo Alpha. 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
3: 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Alpha 6 confirming Hillsboro O-Lions.
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1: Yes.
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0: 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Seeing a 14 VCO calling Zeller in regards to spotlight Subright. Final center unit.
1: Physical. Right, bro.
0: Sensor.

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0: Florida 12, Foxtrot Delta Lima, Papa on a flat wing.

0: 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She's waiting outside in a gray Ford or Kia.
1: 14.
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0: 2. So far, what do you have?
1: So far.
2: Can I just have it?
1: 10-4.
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1: 2026-01-14-513.

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0: Looks like Florida Tag, Delta Yankee Juliet, Lima 78 on aviation. Red Altima, final time.
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0: Okay, additional caller sitting there in front of 9938 North Springs Way.
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0: 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Great launcher.

0: Alpha 10, 1050, 4300 Hills, eastbound.
1: 4300 Hills, eastbound.
0: Florida tag 96 Bravo, Juliet, Delta, Zulu, so white Toyota.
2: 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Johnson Lance, table 7.

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1: 32.
0: It's going to be 11433 Northwest 30th Street. 3 minutes on the way. The caller's not 97. His wife said they heard a bang on the door. Bang, someone tried to break in, I'm sure. No cameras, no description, nothing heard. The dog was barking. Call on.
1: 251. 33 around. Just confirming nothing heard.
0: They heard a bang at the door. The dogs were barking. No description, no visual.
1: Copy that. Copy 38. Confirm, what are we confirming again?
0: The wife heard a bang on the door. The dogs were barking. She does not have a description. There are no cameras.
1: I thought so. Thank you.
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0: 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Can you put me on a 14 TPO?
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0: 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Copy commercial structure fire. 2651 Northwest 115 Terrace, 2651 Northwest 115 Terrace, 32 Delta Sector. Callers advising her residence is catching on fire from the FTL box. They're evacuating. It's actually just a residential structure fire. It's a single family residence.
1: Units copy.
0: And you'll be working off stack one.
2: 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And people copy.

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1: I'm 16, Ralph.
2: Copy, Ralph.
0: Negative, 31, Ralph.
3: And one half. That's good.
1: Kappa. Into 71, you can't up.
4: That's what I said.
1: Kappa.
4: There's someone around.
1: Copy around.
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1: Battalion 80, this is Battalion 71 today. Just Battalion 80 in District 43.
0: Sounds fine.

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1: Okay.

0: District 43, there's actually no Battalion 71, so they're going to need you on that 25, the structure fire.
1: 10-4.
0: They're on TAC 1.
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1: I got a single story
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1: I got another system for the Alpha Bravo slide.
0: I'll be investigating. Slow everybody down.
2: 10-4, single story, multi structure. 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
3: Italian 82, Agent 71. It's going to be the address behind us, please.
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2: first.
1: Thank you. Yeah, first. Chief, the same number on the other side.
7: If I just said the rescue unit is... Right here, have them back up. It's the house on the corner.
2: 10-4, house on.
7: They're coming. One 16th terrace, not 1/15th terrace. Be advised, the fire's to the rear of the home.
8: I do see flames.
2: Confirm it's 2651 Northwest 116 Terrace.
7: I'm flying for a fire right now.
2: 10-4. Delta 38, go ahead.
9: Disregard.
7: 45, it's going to be all 116 Terrace. Correction, 116 Terrace is house on the corner.
2: 10-4.
9: Dispatch to Delta 28.
2: Go ahead.
9: Delta 28, do you need 4 channel?
3: Okay, yeah, engine 71, bring it around to the correct address. I believe we have the wrong address. And moderating them, bring it in.
1: All right, I got flames coming out of the electrical panel.
4: Let me know what you need.
1: And dispatch, go ahead and dispatch FPNL.
2: Yeah,
1: fine.
2: Ladder 80, did you copy it?
9: Ladder copy.
2: Yeah.
6: No, we're going out of 5.
3: Ladder 82, that one on the corner right there, yeah. Ladder 82, make a left there.
1: Okay. Chief, let me get your field, too.
3: Just have a water can. Ladder 82's pulling in now, and they're going to be able to help you with the text.
2: Did I talk health?
9: Delta 30, that's 10-4, I believe she said, switching over to 4.
2: 10-4.

0: Just I should come in.
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0: 10-4, Espinel is 30 minutes out.
1: Okay, we got it knocked down, but we're going to need them to kill the power to secure it.
0: 10-4. 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

0: Alpha 12. 12. I'll be transporting Alpha 4 at 15. My starting mileage is 5219.
1: Going to Creek PD?
0: Yes, I'm in.
1: Stand for. You're on TAC 1.
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2: 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We're going to be on scene with Ladder 80 and Engine 71 for you. And the inspector's on the way.
1: 10-4. 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
1: Alpha Charlie. 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
1: Coleman Lines, guys.
0: What is that? 84 Echo Quebec Uniform Alpha. It's going to be a black Lexus SUV.
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0: And for 6601 Lions Road, Unit 11, Charlie. 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

Alpha 5256, 5th November 13 incident. Ninety-5 35 Westview Drive, caller believes he saw a 57 deal involving a white male in his 20s, wearing blue jeans and a long suit hoodie. And another white male in his 40s, looks like he was homeless. He was to the left of the 1020. The caller wants a 1045 on Delta 38 to the call.

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0: Okay.
1: My friend will be just west of Wawa on Ali. West and Ali.
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0: Turn 4. Wawa 7305 West Sampa Road. There's a black Honda playing loud music in the parking lot.
2: Yeah.
0: Okay. There's a black Honda blasting music in the parking lot. And they have 56 in the car per the caller. 4620.
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1: 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They said it's going to be 30 more minutes.
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0: 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Caller 17-year-old daughter run away sometime between last night and today. Black complexion female last seen wearing a robe, a bonnet, and her pajamas. No 32 threats, but known to take 57. We're getting further, and our phone is turned off. Good one.
1: 14 Oliver.
0: 12
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0: Port attack 44 Delta, Uniform Sierra Hotel, the gray Nissan.
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0: Gray Nissan.
1: Ten, four.
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1: Delta Papa, 6 to me. 10-4. 3 and 6 to me.
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0: 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Ready comes of the TD Bank on Johnson Alliance. 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
0: 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It's right in front of the 50.
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1: Okay.
0: 38 to 1, Turtle Creek Drive. It's going to be at Walmart. I was advising that subjects are sleeping in their vehicles. Calling.
1: Which is advised Walmart style, look like?
0: 46 to 90 left.
1: Fifty-one.

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0: 4150 Northwest 90th Avenue, Unit 203. Call is going to be the ex-girlfriend. They're advising that someone threw something. We're still getting further.
1: 4151.
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1: Sample Alliance.
0: 37 Foxtrot, Romeo Hotel Bravo, looks like a black Alpha now. Right now.
1: You said a black one?
0: Alpha Romeo.
1: Tesla.
2: Five from 219.
1: Tesla.
3: It's also 38, verifying that one of the suspects have been doing crack and drinking.
2: 44, 48.
3: And for verifying that they've all been drinking.
2: Fifty-six,
3: verifying 51 to 38. Stop.

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0: X-ray Mike Bravo 476 should come back to a black Ford. It's occupied two times.
1: 94-4171 Hillsborough. 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
1: 33.
0: 23. 25. Alpha 33, you can disregard. It's going to be a 2160 University. College employee requesting two white sedans in the parking lot. Colon.
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0: 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She's verbal and crying on the line.
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0: 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We have an updated 1020 of 8429 Forest Hills Drive, Unit 304.
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0: Atala 5254, 6 Atala 21 Res in progress. 3211 Northwest 123rd Avenue. Caller's an elderly female saying her neighbor was in her backyard tampering with her AC, and now the male is on camera trying to get into the home, and she saw him trying to go through the window. We're getting further.
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2: 54 Merrill.
0: Tupper.
1: 52 Merrill.
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0: Tupper.
3: 42 10 8 51.

0: Yeah, seven, sir.
1: Trevor.
2: Trevor. 33, 10, 8, and route.
1: Trevor.

0: Delta 38.
1: Delta 38.
0: I'm 48 at 21R. Can you just copy some perimeter points?
1: 10-4, go ahead.
0: 10-4, give me a unit at Northwest 123rd Ave and 32nd Court. Another unit at 33rd Street and 122nd Court. And then give me another unit at 33rd Street and Northwest 123rd Ave, right at the bend where the two rows meet. And then first unit on scene, make 25 with a caller.
1: So for Alpha 44, can you take 123rd Ave and 32nd Court?
0: Alpha.
1: So for Alpha 52, can you take 33rd Street and 122nd Court?
2: So.
1: And Alpha 42, can you take 33rd Street and 122nd Ave at the bend?
3: 42, Alpha 52.
1: Tougher. The caller thinks the suspect.
0: 38, the 122nd Court, I believe, is going to be 122nd Avenue and Northwest 33rd Street.
1: 10-4, Alpha 52 updated perimeter for you is 122nd Avenue and 33rd Street.
2: Go.
1: 10-4, the caller said that she thinks that the male went back into his home, so that he lives directly next door. She believes it's 3213.
2: He threw that to the north or to the south of her residence.
1: 1 unit north of.
3: I'm 51 to 29. Can you give me a point?
1: Hit in for now, I'll show you
0: 51. Delta 30. Did we get a suspect description?
1: His name is Alex. She just said he was a white male, doesn't know what he's wearing, and she believes he went back to his house 1 unit north of. And so that he might have mental issues. Unknown.
0: Copy.

0: 1897. 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
1: 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I'm just at 101st and sample.
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0: station 50, Battalion 113. Copy, a crash with injuries on the turnpike. It's going to be turnpike northbound, just north of commercial. Turnpike northbound, just north of commercial. You'll be working off County Tack 1, or correction, County Tack 4.
1: Battalion 113, copy. County Tack 4.
0: Rescue 113, copy. 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
0: Temple.
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0: Battalion 1-2.
1: I only heard that I was canceled. Battalion 44 was canceled.
0: Copy.
2: Delta 3, copy. Do we have a crime?
3: So still currently determined.

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1: Alpha 6, go ahead.
0: 3874 Lyons Road. The caller advised that two vehicles were booted and now the vehicles are gone and the boots have been removed. Hold on.
1: Alpha 661, who's going to what?
2: Delta 351 at the scene.
0: Jennifer. Main tonight, 148.
3: Can I see the back doors, please?
0: Jennifer.

0: 14, do you need to be put back on that 8 runaway call?
1: Still 14, let's go.
0: Okay.
2: Actually, bumped the button on our cat and switched us off to our call to pick his call. He was back on our call.
0: 10-4, you're back on the proper call.

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1: Okay.
2: 54, sir.
1: Okay.
3: 52 tonight.
1: Okay.
3: 46, ma'am.
1: Great.
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1: Great.
0: 12 tonight.
1: Time for.
4: Delta 30, I can go 10-8, but do they still need me on scene?
3: Big Sarge, you can stand down.
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1: 10-8.

rescue busy. 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We'll advise when we're back in the city. We're down to commercial, making a U-turn now. Traffic.

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0: 34.
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0: 42.
1: Yeah.
0: 44.
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0: Temporary shots have complete 12-1. Thirty Alpha 6.
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0: 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Yeah, that's 10-4.
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0: Alpha 44, Alpha 42, assist the Purpose 38.
1: 44. 42.
0: 4115 Northwest 90th Avenue, Unit 203. Name verified sensors, verbal arguments, and door slam at this 1020. We're out here earlier for a 38. Hold on.
1: 4451.
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0: Suffer. 42, I'll show you today.
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0: Suffer.
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1: 46.
0: 56. 4377 Northwest 64th Avenue. Family sliding room door. Cool.
1: 4651 Northwest.
0: 56, I'll keep going until he goes 97.

Alpha 25-6 of 513 vehicle. In the air of Northwest 16th Street and Northwest 81st Avenue, caller saw a dark sedan that was parked in the streets with the lights on. The vehicle left, but the caller is requesting an area check. Hold on.

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0: 42. 44. 46. 46. Delta 28. 3. Delta 38.
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3: 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It's going to be a vehicle versus a pole. It's being called in by a passerby. 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
2: 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Black female.
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0: 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West Boca freestanding. They're advising a patient came in threatening to 32 herself. We're still trying to receive further. Go on.
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0: 10-4. No means mentioned. It's a black female, brown sweater, gray sweatpants. She's going to be in the lobby.
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0: He is responding to the 30 to the female was calling and advising that she was not having any thoughts of self-harm. And just an issue with the doctor there and the forms that she was filling out.
1: Right, well, that's
0: so. 10-4.

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0: EMS responding to an illness, 4531 Northwest 49th Court.
1: 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Can we reference to an 87-year-old male? 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
1: 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And when you can, 1092 with the 14.
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1: 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Clear both of them.
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0: Oakland 113, copy of water shut off. It's going to be Copens and Northwest 49th Terrace, Copens and 49th, south side of the roadway. Possible water main break.
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0: Margie Utilities was contacted. It's on their side. 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

Station 50, Pataiwa 13, copy a crash with injuries on the turnpike. It's going to be in the northbound lanes, south of Commercial. A hit and run is coming in from VSO. They're going to be working off of County Tech 5.

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0: 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Katie's on scene of a hang up. Female's advising she is not feeling well, would like to go to the hospital.
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1: 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Rescue 64, copy an injury call, 8855 Northwest 1st Street, 8855 Northwest 1st Street, Sector 14C, Charlie. Cars advising they were landlined with a 92-year-old female at this location. Believe they were having a medical emergency. PWR as well.

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1: 8855 Northwest 1st Street. We received a call from someone who said that a friend from out of state called them. The 92-year-old mother dropped the phone while speaking to her, and now they can't get her back on the line. We have EMS en route as well, if you can go in case they need to go in.
0: Okay.

0: 4,000 verse.
1: 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A great Toyota.

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1: It's an answer.
0: Several.
1: And units responding to the injury call, you can cancel. We made contact. Everything's okay. 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
0: 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It'll be a few minutes before I get to it.
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0: 2602 Nassau Bend Unit 2 Foxtrot and Linmore. It's going to be reference the 22 you handled from yesterday.
1: Who's the caller?
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1: 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Commercial construction fire at 1800 Northwest 41st Street at the 71 Tower. We're getting reports of smoke coming from the building.
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3: Rescue 43, we have a four-story multi-family residential structure. I have nothing showing from three sides. We do have an audible alarm sounding. We'll be entering investigative mode, establishing 41st Street Command, operating off training one.
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0: 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We do have confirmed fire.
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3: Large propane tank. We do have a vehicle blocking the Bravo side at this time.
4: 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Battalion ADM arrival. I'm assuming command from Rescue 43. Command to Rescue 43. Go ahead and give me a primary search on the third floor. 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
1: 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She's walking a dog, called the 911 only line. 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

0: 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We're making entry Part 2, Division 3.
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1: Alpha Charlie.
2: Oh, unconscious. We'll be bringing him out on the Alpha side, Division 3. I need a medical group to Division 3 to take the patient.
3: 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Command, do rescue 109. I need you to head to the third floor. You're going to be medical if you're ready to receive a victim. 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
2: First one in command. 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We have heavy smoke. We removed one victim. Now we're requesting anything at this time.
3: Command copy. C109, we're patient contact on the patient on the third floor. Command to dispatch. I've bring this to a second alarm, working fire.

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0: 5215 Northwest 51st Court. PBSO would like us to attempt to make contact with A. Miguel Morales. Looks like he left on foot from their jurisdiction last night. This is the aunt's 1020. It's going to be a Hispanic male last seen wearing a gray t-shirt, black pants, sweatpants, and sneakers. He is on medication for schizophrenia and bipolar. Good one.
1: How you doing? You're up on Division 4. Disregard the firefighter up there. Disregard. Copy that.

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0: First Police Command, we are entering Division 4, Part 2. We're reporting to Division 2, held the RIT operations. Division 4 search has been completed.
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0: 4817 Northwest 19th Street, code 1.
1: Did you?
0: Sorry.
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0: 31, we're making our way up the stairs now with the rip bag. 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
1: Search group under command. We've got search engines of firefighters, need firefighters in the area. On Division 2, Alpha Side. We need the EMS team up here now.
0: Copy. Red 264, they're going to be medical. They'll take the firefighter from you. Scenario is done. Scenario is done.

0: 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Can I get a criminal court date, please?
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0: 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Going to be referenced a 91-year-old female, confused, slurring her words.
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0: 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Bravo 12 and 13, 65 signal 20.
2: Number 12.
1: 13.
0: So you're at 118.85 second court, 118.85 second court. Stepfather calling in. Wife's daughter's in a room screaming. She's bipolar. Signal 20. Have a history with Angelina Deneen at this location. Go on.
2: What's going on?
1: 1351. India 7851 to that 20, coming from Turtle Run example.
0: Sample.
1: 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Ready, Bravo 13 and K9 565 13 person.
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2: Please, what's up, 50 East Neville, what's up?
0: 7 1 second.
2: Well, it's Delta Mike 64 Juliet Golf. It's going to be a white Nissan Altima, 5 1 sound.
1: Tag showed him clear from the 10. I can put him back on if you need.
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0: In her room. 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

0: 10-4, it's going to be two subjects trapped in a Tesla. The vehicle is totally shut down, no air. 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
0: They're 48.
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1: 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Bravo 2, what was the last four of the phone number that?
0: 2536.

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0: 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Lower 80, rescue 95, copy trouble breathing at 80 zone, 10220 Northwest 19th Street, 10220 Northwest 19th Street, sector 23A Alpha. 81-year-old male having trouble breathing.
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0: Bravo 54, Sir Torto, 14-1. 5706 119th Paris. It's an abandoned 911 call, but we have extensive runaway history and 38 history at the 1020. I'll give you a 94 code one.
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1: Your 40 to the extensive 30 and runaway history of the 1020, as well as a juvenile at the 1020 possibly being on probation.
2: It's high in 80, it's high in 71. Copy, commercial structure fire. Commercial structure fire, 1800 Northwest 41st Street at the Station 71 Tower. We're getting reports of the apartment on fire. Evacuation is in progress.
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3: Rescue 43, have any updates on this call?
0: 10-4, we're getting multiple callers advising they're out of the building and that they do see smoke coming from the apartment.
3: Rescue 43, copy that. Do you have PD en route?
0: 10-4, PD is arriving now, and they say they also hear the fire alarm going off.
3: Rescue 43, copy.
0: Can't, I'm sorry.
2: Huh?

0: 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We're arrival on a four-story commercial structure. We don't have anything showing from three sides. We're going to be investigation mode. I'll have command.
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1: Go ahead.
0: We do have an alarm sounding. We do have smoke coming from the third floor and second floor. At this point, we're calling this a working fire. I'm going to be performing a 360.
1: 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I'm adding engine 42 and rescue 42 to the assignment.
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0: 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You can go ahead and upgrade this to a second alarm.
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3: We have an LPR alert. We're having trouble reading the tag, but it's Mike Victor Golf Romeo 08 for signal 10 on a motorcycle. It does say that it's red, and this is a white motorcycle. However, I think the tag is matching. And they are at US 441 Carrington Main Entrance eastbound.
1: Sorry, what's the cross street?
3: Says US 441 at Carrington Main Entrance, eastbound, inbound.
4: The entrance to Carrington off Hayward 7.
1: Tower. Like the tag comes back to a red motorcycle, 2022. Death date is September of last year out of North Miami Beach.
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0: I was asking if RCCC could send the picture off.
6: But I'm looking at it on block now. It looks like a G for that next character. Mike Victor Golf Romeo 08. So it's a possible.
0: Give it to me one more time. I'll run it and see if it comes back to that white plate.
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3: X-ray for the direction of travel, was it going into the Carrington or is it eastbound on Wiles?
4: Should be eastbound going into Carrington.
3: Taffer.
5: Bird's eye, he's lost off the end of the hose line. 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
5: Command copy. 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I need you to head down to the second floor and go locate firefighter Birdseye. He called a mayday.
6: Search group one, copy. 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

0: You try running Mike Victor Quebec Romeo 08. 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
0: That's right. I'll also check the area.
1: Address it comes back to is in Carrington. Registered owner is a Saul Delgado.
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0: Tap registry 14, we ran it with a Quebec instead of a Golf. It comes back to a white Ducati motorcycle. Registered owner is lives in that complex.
1: That works. Thank you, ma'am.
0: Tower.
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0: Searcher 13 person in the area of Westview and University. They started in the parking lot of Target, a black male with dreads, green pants, black shirt. He was checking door handles, tugging on them, but he did not make entry into any of the vehicles. We are still getting further. He was last seen walking by Pollo.
1: Copy that.
2: India 7851.
0: 10-4. Bravo 32, start toward vehicle fire. Vehicle fire, 3034 Coral Ridge Drive. 3034 Coral Ridge. It's just in reference to a vehicle. Smoking a lot, no flames at this time, but less than 10 feet from the building.
3: 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Scenario is cold.
2: 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Copy, a commercial structure fire. Came in as a vehicle fire. It's going to be close to a building. 3034 Coral Ridge Drive, 3034 Coral Ridge Drive. Revising, vehicle on fire. A lot of smoke.
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2: 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Drives a black Ford Mustang. Male possibly left. The caller told him to leave through the ring camera. Good one.
1: We have a 10 to 21.
0: 42 and 44, start toward the 13 person. India 78, do you want to make landline?
1: India 78, 10-4.
0: 10-4.
1: 42 and 21. Go ahead, go for the one.
0: 10-4.
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2: 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And it's rescue 80.

0: 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Can we get one at the 9800 block of Westview, one at the intersection of University and Westview? 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
0: 5300 block University by that subway.
1: 10-4. 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
2: 30, to give me a point.
1: If you can take what I just gave, 25, the gas station subway entrance, 5300 block.
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1: 10-4-97 again, suspects of black male dreads, green pants, black shirt. Last seen walking by Pollo.
0: And tell the 33, if we have one more, can we get him to the rear of the Target on the east side by the that lake? Behind the subway.
4: Brad, excuse that one arrival.
1: Arrival.
5: 10-9, area.
1: Rear Target by the lake.
5: Yeah, 4-4.
1: 10-4.
0: South of 33, can we move this to 4?
1: Ten-4.
6: 32, is that the requesting a block off southbound, or are they saying they blocked it off?
1: Semi. All units on the 13th person, 53 sector, use 4. All units on the 13th person, 53 sector, use traffic. Traffic's 10-3.
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0: and use from you, you know what I mean? India 78, all channels. India 78, all channels. They're on 13 person in 53 sector. They're not answering anywhere. They were supposed to be making landline, though.
1: Copy, on show 3.
0: 10-4, they were supposed to be making landline, though, in reference to the subject.
1: 10-4. Two-man unit, they should be answering.
0: He just answered on traffic.
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3: 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Show me a route to that 13P as well.
4: Maria's calling back again. She yelled at the call taker that no one cares and an officer never called her.
5: 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Would she like a call back?

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0: 1 Fort Lauderdale Behavioral Health with black female juvenile flowers, starting mileage 342.
1: 342, 10-4.

0: District 43.
1: District 43.
0: I've contacted Inspector 43. He's en route to the scene. I'm going to be in service, turning the scene over to Larry.
1: Copy.

0: Any unit on the 25 that can clear and copy a 13 person?
1: 33.
0: Getting a 13 person at Sample and Ridge, black male only wearing his underwear, bleeding from the back of his head. Walking.
1: Temp 4, 51.
0: Temp 4. Now he's on 114th Lane and Sample Road. He's walking through traffic. Start that way.
1: That's the one.
2: Delta 1, I believe they're breaking down the perimeter on the 13B. Get someone closer from there.
0: Temp 4.

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Hours. 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No response, Delta 2148.

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0: 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I'll be route 33.
1: 10-4-23 to Nathan. I'm a generator call for you. PD is responding to a call at 35th and 114th. Giving reference to a confused male walking northbound on 114th, bleeding from the back of the head.
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It's going to be a 93-year-old female that fell, fall injury.

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0: 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Pointing Parker, 7811 Northwest 40th Street.
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2: Northwest 57th Lane, 4614 Northwest 57th Lane, Sector 56B Delta, rising smoke detector.
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1: Southwest.
2: Ladder 8, same traffic.
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0: Charlie.
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0: 25 final in the parking lot of 1205 North University Drive, San Antonio.
1: Temple.

Route 56, 65, a 14 traffic. Southwest Expressway North. Looks like right before State Road 7, but my Mark 18, a baby stroller. Near the right shoulder in the northbound lanes. Doesn't seem to have anything in it, just a baby stroller.

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2: Bravo 34, can I get a number, please?
1: 34, what was that?
2: Can I get an event number, please?
1: The event number is 2026-0114756. 0114756.
2: Thank you.
1: Yes, that's you responding to 889256th Street, reference to medical.

0: 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It's going to be referenced a 38-year-old male through his back out, unable to move.
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0: 12, 14, 65, 10, 16.
1: 14.
0: Tow has been called, but there's a semi-truck broken down at University Atlantic, southbound, just south of the intersection. I have no clue where it's at the moment.
1: 51.

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1: 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Three, copy an illness call, 8702 Northwest 38th Drive, 8702 Northwest 38th Drive, 44 Delta, requesting EMS. All we hear is screaming for right now, we're trying to get further.
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1: Route 44. Bravo 42.
0: 8702 Northwest 38th Drive, 8702 Northwest 38th Drive. Public and Safety's apartment.
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0: Located in the apartment, too. 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The mother advised she was cooking, has no idea how the child's bleeding. Wasn't a dog bite. Sounds very 13 to the call taker.
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4: Rescue 43, can you repeat?
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0: No, just sounds 13. She can't explain how the child's bleeding. She said maybe there's a nail sticking out of a wall and the child touched the nail.

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0: 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All right, 33, 25 is going to take it. I'll show you available.

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1: Before.
0: I don't have a Zoolina right now, but I got the parking lot accident Ross stretch for last 9700 West of Ukraine.
1: 54-51.

0: 14, going 97. Vehicle's going to be in the number 2 lane, southbound University, south of Atlantic.
1: Wait. 42 miles away. 9, sir.
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0: 10:56, you said that there was nothing out there, right?
1: Yeah, 10:04, nothing near mile marker 18 that was affecting the roadway on the street.
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3: 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Callers advising they think they saw a baby car seat or stroller in the southbound lanes on the right shoulder. If you could check the area, Delta 4 cleared it.

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0: 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Copy, injury. Wasn't unconscious. Call. It's going to be a 6740 Northwest 82nd Terrace, 6740 Northwest 82 Terrace. Reference to a 40-year-old female had a horse roll over her, advising in pain.
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2: Battalion 71, can you repeat the reference, please?
0: A horse rolled over a 4-year-old female. She was unconscious, now conscious at this time, screaming in pain. She is bleeding from the face.
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0: Pro Hotel Bravo 13, 65 at 32 threat. Palms Point Building 20, 11655, 11655, Atlantic Boulevard, Unit 4. Call us from Roseville, Michigan dispatch, advising a male at this location game or someone's gaming with him in Michigan. Male threatening to 32 himself at this location. The subject's name that they have is the same that on the driver's license, Gary Ballmer. Gary Ballmer, date of birth 7/15/76. Requesting a welfare check. Come on.
1: Come on.
2: 13/51. India 7851 to the 32.
0: Simple.
3: Delta 33. Was there a means for the 32?
0: 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That's all Roseville, Michigan dispatch had.
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0: Coral Springs Drive. They said, maybe you want to check that area?
1: Yeah, 451.
0: That's the last latitude longitude ping. Probably 25, 1075. Bravo 25, 1075.
3: What's that
0: first? 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Delta
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0: time checks.
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0: And give somebody a key 10-9 location where it was last pinged.
1: Last pinged 3171, about Coral Springs Drive, 3171, north of the PD by the canal.
2: Belford in the east side of the street?

0: Yeah, it looks like, I mean, 3871 is on the east side, so by that canal.
1: For Jerome.
2: Chatting.
3: Any sort of description?
0: According to the DL, they were 7576, 5'11", very, very close-cropped, shaved head with a big white beard, Santa-looking kind of guy, stocky.
3: Hello.
0: Gary Wayne Ballmer.

0: 13 going 97 in the complex. 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
1: No vehicles found. Any 78, can you hold 4 for this call?
2: Cancel. Oh, yeah, traffic tag would be 10-3, traffic tag 10-3, 32, 5.

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0: University Walls.
1: 10.
2: 46 Western.
1: You're clear.
2: Same 20, thank you.
1: 10.
2: Italian 71 in service.
1: Copy. That area was an open line with the female talking. You can just check the area, call them.
2: 51.
1: Sorry. 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
0: 10-4. 8335 Northwest 44th Street, if you could 56 DCF. 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
0: 10-4, looks like there's history at the 1020 reference to the occupant having a 99 for ag assault. Looks like there was 21, 98 alpha, and 38. I'll get you a 94-11.
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1: I'm 10-4, you can cancel check. 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
0: What's the 10-20?
2: Inside the aisles east phase.
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0: Can you copy a 13i, possible 31 Bravo? Caller is calling from the ER, Broward Health, Coral Springs, advising a patient was involved in a 31 Bravo, occurred in Coral Springs, if you could 56 the patient at the ER.
1: Thank you, 32, 10-8.
0: 10-8.

0: No. Delta, can we see if one of the India cars can take that call at the hospital?
1: India 74. Sound for Bravo 34, I'll show you in row. Bravo 33, please.
2: 51.
1: India 74, I'll show you tonight.
0: Son.
1: Sorry.

0: 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Northwest, 84th Ave. Go on.
1: Hey, Dio.
0: Samara.

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0: 10:42.
1: 10:42.
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3: This SUV, how not?
1: Copy. 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
1: Good. If you're not close by, 44 can be en route. 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
0: 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Gray, BMW, four door, unknown.
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1: Seven West Hillsborough Boulevard, northbound lane. No airbags deployed. Caller is complaining of back pain.
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0: 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They're advising 6840, but however, his own address is 6830. It's the house to the south.
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1: 4 red.
0: 3772 Banks Road, code 1.
1: North or south on Hillsboro?
2: It's northbound lanes just south of Hillsboro.
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2: Hello?
1: What's going
0: on? Jennifer.
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0: Jennifer.
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0: 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Go ahead.
1: Looks like it hit about a minute ago. 181 University northbound. It's going to be Florida tag. Echo 5423 Lima. Find out white Nissan.

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0: Other half, in reference to Maria's situation, is calling out Andrea, 2601 Nassau Bend. She wants a 1045 now. Are we still handling this, or Bravo?
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5: 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I'm at the mall.
0: Tower.
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1: Tower.
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1: 56, what's your traffic?
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1: Five is the tag.
0: Stand by.
1: Sorry.
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0: Go ahead. For the tag, Quebec, Foxtrot Delta, Charlie 19, Black BMW.
1: Stop for you.

0: 46 DLPR. It was last eastbound on Riverside from University, correct?
1: Tower.

0: 56.
1: Go ahead.
0: Just that last traffic. I'm just reading these notes. Do we have a hit coming back eastbound from Riverside?
1: Hey, Matt.

0: 56, the last update is eastbound on Riverside from University.
1: All right, copy. Just confirm that's eastbound, correct?
2: 10-4, made a right-hand turn heading eastbound on Riverside. All the hits prior to this month just shows it going northbound on University. No other hits in our city after that.
1: All right, 10-4, thank you.
3: In the area of Wiles, Lyons, heading eastbound on Lyons, a waste management truck had two occupants inside the vehicle and they fell asleep at the red light. The caller approached the vehicle to check on them and it smelled like 57. Now they're going about 20 miles per hour eastbound, approaching Wiles and 39th.
4: Hello, Hills and 7.
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0: 3100 University. White male wearing glasses, blonde hair, black shirt, blue jeans. Upset that they didn't have a room available. Good one.
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2: 3351.

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1: Hi.
0: I got the vehicle at the BJ gas station in line to get gas. Can you have units on this call, 04?
1: Cover.
2: 14, I'm over here at calls. I'll head right over.
1: All units on the LPR, switch to traffic. 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

0: Bravo 2, what was the apartment number for Andrea?
1: 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Andrea should be unit 1, Bravo. 1, Bravo.
0: 10-4. Thank you now.
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0: 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Rising, 9-year-old male, altered level, very confused, lethargic.
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0: Copy.
2: Where? 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
0: Copy. Just you over time. Copy. Sorry. There's a loop
3: 2, can you search that way? So there's not just
0: one simple. Templar.
4: Bravo 6, it's going to be a signal 3. We're just south of Banyan Trails Drive on Lyons Road, northbound lane. I have to get a description. There's a white van that took off. There's no injuries reported at this time.
0: 10-4, direction of travel for the white van. Bravo 6, we just got a caller in reference to the 3. Apparently, he was able to get the suspect vehicle tag. We're trying to get it now.
4: 4.
0: Bravo 6, tag of X-ray echo, Juliet 995. It's coming back to 1020 out of North Lauderdale or Lauderdale Lakes.
4: Bravo 6, it's a white van Ford. It was southbound, last seen southbound Lyons Road. Should have driver's side rear quarter panel damage from the accident. Be identified.
0: It's 10-4. Bravo 6, a caller that we have. It's just a passerby, but he said it was a white male driver. And Bravo 6, apparently the caller is actually approaching you. Bravo 6, 48.
4: Sorry, 10-9, go ahead.
0: The passerby who saw that a white male was driving the vehicle is approaching you now. He said that a white male was driving the vehicle. And the registered owner is a Hispanic male. 10-4. All units stand by for a verbal reference to Signal 3 just occurred. Signal 3 in the 5000 block of Lyons Road. A white van, last seen heading southbound on Lyons, driver's side rear quarter damage. White male driver, and no below 1447. Bravo 2-10-75.
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0: 10-4.
4: Bravo 6. Update on last known travel would be he did make a right and go westbound on Wiles, and the witness advised that he went into one of the communities there. He's not sure which one before he got to State Road 7.
0: Temp 4. Bravo 3, can you just check that area?
2: Heart circulating.
0: Temp 4.
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4: It's just, I'm going to head out and head to Evergreen. Just keep me on the call.
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1: 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He's currently lying on the ground at Dave Thomas. 97, and they're willing to prosecute. Yankee 6. You keyed up. Go ahead with your traffic. 10-4. 1 now, apparently he's running towards the bus. It's a known subject. 10-4 black male, white shirt, just got on the bus at Dave Thomas with at least a case of beer.
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0: 11, the Yankee, you said you had the bus stop?
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0: 11 Yankee, where are you at?
1: Yankee 6, what's your updated symptoms? 10-4, 1 detained, where are you?
0: I'm 2, 97.
1: 97. And just be advised, apparently he dumped some items into the bush near the area.
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0: Hold on, who's the caller?
1: Alan, an employee.

0: The caller wasn't sure where the actual vehicle is parked in front of, but the caller was pinging at 5409 Wiles and saw the suspect vehicle from there.
1: What is that?

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1: 10-4, positive ID.
0: On that 5433, and they've removed the tag.
1: 10-4, they had a C tag on it.

0: 5. Confirm the last three digits of the VIN associated with that tag.
1: The last three should be 737. 737.
0: 10-4, that's going to be our vehicle.
1: 10-4, any units out with you?
0: I've got the witness here, but the van is unoccupied, and I don't know what unit he went into.
1: 10-4.
2: Delta, 10-8.
1: 10-8.
0: Bravo 6, what's the location?
1: He's in front of 5433, 5433.
0: Wiles Road. You come in, make that first entrance on the right before you go in the main gate. Five to six, are any of your parties injured?
1: Bravo six.
0: Six.
1: Is anyone injured in reference to the three or no?
3: Negative. Four occupants, and they all said they're fine.
1: 548.
4: 11. My 10-12 is off. Same as this.
1: 10-4. 6-9. All units, you must route to 1803 aloof for a point reference to an illness, 1505. 1803 aloof for a point, 1803 aloof for a point, it's going to be Charlie 2, sector 50, see Charlie. 74-year-old male, took too much medication.
0: Ten four from 19.
1: 10-4, State Road 7 in Winston.

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0: 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Initially is a 78-year-old female with back pain, now complaining of trouble breathing. Advise if you want the ladder.
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0: Bravo 42, Bravo 44, copy a single zero call. It's gonna be a 33-10516 Northwest 43rd Court. Caller's advising her neighbor is shooting in the backyard, possibly a airsoft gun. Shooting it towards the hedges, unknown what he's shooting at. Hold on. She's advising, she asked him to stop pointing it towards her house, and he said he can do what he wants. 10-4, I'll show you around.
1: I'm sorry, I stepped on you. What was that last traffic?
0: 10-4, the last traffic was caller's advising that she asked the male to stop pointing it towards her house, and he said he's going to do what he wants.
1: Okay, 48, thank you.
0: 10-4, it's going to be a Hispanic male wearing a yellow safety jacket.
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0: 10-4,

0: Units on the 0, just be advised, caller's advising male went back inside his residence. Caller's requesting a 56.
1: Porch for you.
2: Contact.
3: Porch Parker at the mall by the JCPenney.
0: Guys.
3: What a tag. Delta Romeo 57 Alpha Foxtrot. It's on a white Hyundai Santa Fe.
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1: 下边。
2: What's the caller's address?
1: 10571 Northwest 43rd Street.
0: India 74, do you have the caller step out?

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0: 10-4.
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0: Cocoa Park, 901 Lions Road, Unit 1101. Caller stated her husband's been drinking, was drinking and driving. Now in the residence. 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
0: 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Caller is son requesting a welfare check on his mother, advising staff is mistreating her. Call one.
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0: I was like, release on an NCA. Sure, you can still hear me on the call.
1: 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It was release on an NCA. What's the rest?
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0: Bravo 34, copy of 14 traffic. It's going to be a 14 traffic on the Sawgrass and University mile marker 15. Closing in the southbound lane, just north of this is higher in the roadway. FHP is 48, car 1.
1: 54-51.
0: Jumper is going to be half mile just east of University.
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0: 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Hot five, two times for the next spot.
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0: An area of the 12500 block of West Sample Road. Caller is going to be in a white Cadillac. 56 at Coral Springs Drive in Sample. Hold on.
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0: 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It's going to be a reference to a female feeling dizzy.
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0: 23. 23.
1: We made landline with the resident. She advising she just left, but she's going to be back en route 5 minutes away.

0: 287.
1: 287.
0: We have an additional caller advising their vehicle was hit by the same description as well. They're requesting a 56 in the parking lot of the Iceland. Do you want an additional unit to respond out?
1: Yeah, do we have another unit?
0: Blue 85.
2: Blue 85.
0: Can you copy a signal 3? You could 56 them at the parking lot by Sin. They're in a blue Toyota Corolla.
2: Yeah, but with the sergeants to see if it's okay.
0: I'll send a different unit. You can say tonight.
2: 10-4.
0: Bravo 32.
1: And then I'll be over to that unit as soon as I can.
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0: Can you copy the signal 3? 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
3: From 19.
0: Temper, they're going to be in a dark blue Toyota Corolla.
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0: 32, Penny.
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0: 10-4, 10-7.
1: 287, I have a case number.
0: 10-4, case number is 5678-5678.
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0: 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It's going to be in front of 700 North University Drive, 700 North University Drive, Sector 13B, Bravo. Caller's advising there's a female in the parking lot passed out. We're still getting further.
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2: It's going to be in front of Elegant Beauty Supply, 700 North University Drive. 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Black female. 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

0: 14, the caller is advising that the female is conscious, unknown if she is breathing.
1: For it.
2: Those fine, would you turn on that?
0: We're just trying to confirm the 14. The caller was advising that the patient is conscious, unknown if she's breathing. We're just trying to confirm the correct 14.
2: What's your voice, Struggler?
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0: Caller was unable to confirm the 14, but we do have rescue en route. If you could just check the area for a black female wearing a light colored tank top and pink pants.
1: Will do.

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1: 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Here's just briefly, no medical need, we're available.
0: 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Violation in the area of Northwest 42nd Street, Northwest 114th Terrace. Close the bathroom, there's a bunch of kids setting off fireworks. Come on.
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0: FD's en route to trouble breathing at Windmore, 3401 Bimini Lane. Hammer. 3401 Bimini Lane, unit mic 1. They're advising they're having trouble breathing. 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

0: 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I'm on University in Mountain.
1: 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Louis, 5, are you 97 there?
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0: Alpha 23, 65, 14 Animal. In the area of 1661 Cypress Point Drive, caller advised there is a King Corso and a French Bulldog loose in the neighborhood. They still have eyes on them. Code 1.
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0: 11 also sir, toward the signal 4. So 76 and State Road 7 is now blocking traffic and airbags deployed.
1: Bravo 11, I'm at Parkland Lines if there's anybody closer.
0: Any other unit closer to 76 and State Road 7?
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4: 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Airbags deploy two vehicles. Arm and fingers injured at this time, the northbound lanes were getting further.
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0: reporting for you. 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

0: 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Female not waking up. She's breathing. 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
0: Florida tag 67 Echo Zulu Whiskey Echo Greyhonda, one time traffic.
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0: Okay. All units to clear and copy 465 in progress at the mall. Time for 9263 West Atlantic Mall. It was just changed to a 37. The advisement, the juvenile's been taunting the LP. Advising that 14 is loaded up to 65. They're walking out. We're still trying to get further. The advisement, they possibly dropped everything. They don't want to prosecute.
1: Uniform 1246, what store was that?
0: Macy's.
1: Women's or men's?
0: Men's.
1: And for all, head that way as well for the detail.
0: 10-4.
2: 7451 with Bravo 56.
0: 10-4, Delta
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2: Al 34, please do.
0: 32.
2: Rescue 80 patient contact.
0: Patient contact.

0: Intel 37, they're advising that one of the subjects is on foot. He's running towards where Fridays used to be at. They're advising that he has a gray hoodie, red short. Another is going to be wearing a black hoodie, red short. And the third is going to be wearing all black. And the last is going to be wearing all gray.
1: No, 65 at this time, sir. 54.
0: They're advising that he dropped everything. I agree, back. They just want them trespass.
1: 48.

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0: 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I'm holding a 1045 for her. Give it to another unit or wait till Bravo 2's office 40?
1: Just stand by a minute and we'll get to the bottom of it.

0: 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Apparently, they took something from the auto zone, and they are running across the street by Pollo Tropical.
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0: Engine 42, rescue 97, copy, crash with injuries. Crash with injuries, Holmberg Road on Northwest 71 Terrace. Holmberg Road, Northwest 71st Terrace. 75 Bravo Sector. Two vehicle MVA, one person bleeding from the arm. We're getting further.
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0: If Bravo 1 and Bravo 11 are not busy, can you send them to that call that's holding at Nassau Bend in relation to the female that is calling? 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
1: Tab 4, do you want me to cancel the case number?
0: Yeah, I think that was already, I called up dispatch earlier. It should already be canceled in error for the notes. And then another separate case number and incident for child abuse at the same location.

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0: 546 and Alpha District 65 of 22. Couldn't you reference a male being aggressive? Now they're advising that the male might be leaving. They're requesting the 66 so actually show you to me.
1: Hey.
0: Okay.

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0: 12:46 and Alpha 36, 65, 22. Bravo 46 and Alpha 56, 65 to 22. And Bravo 46, it's going to be 3745 Turtle Run Boulevard. It's going to be rushing some mail saying that he was assaulted. We're still trying to get further.
1: 46 to 12.

Yes, I'm 22. The caller possibly followed the suspect, saying that the suspect hit his vehicle. He followed the suspect home. I suspect it's going to be X-ray Kilo Golf 845. It might be a possible 1074 from earlier. Comes back to the white shed.

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0: 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They have acted like a male punched his car and then followed him. Nissan 22, step it up. Additional unit 494.
1: 34, 51.

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1: Sounds right. Alpha 34, so you're not close, Rikers, what are you
2: today? 34, keep me in route until quick run echo.
1: 10-4, they're advising that the suspect is going to be a Hispanic male, Colombian jersey, blue shorts, Disney, black cap, and glasses.

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1: Zephyr.
0: About 14, going nice in there.
1: Zephyr.

0: Bravo 4, start toward A32 threat at 5670 74th Place, Unit 203 at Country Club Lakes Apartments. Callers, 14-year-old friends making 32 threats, no means mentioned at this time.
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0: 10-4.

0: 287 looks like the vehicle's a car. 9802. I got a 1060.
1: Ten four. Is it still going to be on Riverside of Springfield?
0: 10-4. Ready for tag?
1: But.
0: Tag India, November, Yankee, Zulu, 5-6 on a black Toyota Camry.
1: Southwest. Come back 5429, I'll have a black Toyota to a Zach Inman out of Sunrise.
0: 48,
1: thanks. 10-4, Bravo 14, 1075.
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1: 52.
0: It'll be on the Sawgrass northbound lanes north of Sample. It's referenced a white Jeep Wagoneer that's blocking traffic. The vehicle stalled out. We'll notify SHP. Copeland.
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0: Station 701, Engine 109, copy, crash with injuries, Sawgrass and University Drive, Sawgrass and DU University, 53 Bravo Sector, an ice cream truck, lost control, it is northbound, just north of University. Unknown on the injuries at this time, we're getting further.
1: 701, copy.
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0: 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Crash assist for Sawgrass. Looks like it's close to Riverside Drive. Sawgrass and Riverside Drive. 54 Bravo sector. Northbound lane.
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3: Jennifer, are they going to be northbound lanes or southbound lanes? That's the university.
4: It's going to be northbound lane. They're going to be just west of. They're going to be getting off the university ramp to get on university.
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4: It's going to be just north of Mount Marker 16. It seems like they were possibly trying to get on the ramp to get on Sawgrass from University to go northbound.
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5: Alpha 34, got some debris in the roadway that's pretty heavy. 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

0: About 34. Apparently, they blew out a tire, lost control of the vehicle, and crashed into the wall on the side of the highway. Everybody's okay. Nobody needs a paramedic. Just advise on FHC if they're responding.
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0: 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Crash of injuries, there's going to be a recall. It's going to be on the Sawgrass. Northbound, just north of University. It's referenced PD being on scene with the patient saying they have a finger and leg injury.
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0: 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It's reference a 19-year-old male that overdosed. He's breathing but not responding.
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1: Available.
2: Oh, whiskey, whiskey.
1: 10 for whiskey, whiskey. Isn't that a signal 12? It's going northbound on University. They're advising that it's going to be bearing a Florida Tiger 36 Alpha Sierra Tango Kilo. Who comes back to us over Toyota? In and out of lane, one.
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1: 10 for any unit closer to University on Atlantic.
4: Driver 14, what do you got going to University of Atlantic?
1: 10-4, it's a signal 12, sober Toyota. I'm going northbound.
4: I'm inside the mall, can you give me a response?
1: Advised.
3: You can keep him 10-8, I'll just start heading over there.
1: 10-4.
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2: 4-10-51-09, eastbound. Okay. Echo Bravo, 09 Hotel Lima, white, Volkswagen, unknown times.
0: Thirty Alpha Four. I'm showing a freeze tag of the driver's owner.
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1: Yeah, that's University of where?
0: Westview, Florida, 6-7 Victor, Charlie Delta Yankee, Black on it. South 34, 2150, 41st and Turtle Creek Drive.
1: And Turtle Creek Drive.
0: Florida tag, Foxtrot, Delta Quebec, Foxtrot 63 on a Nissan Maxima.
1: Tampa.
0: Gotcha, what budget?
1: Tampa. Fifty-six. Your tag is coming back to a rental. It's coming back to a silver Toyota, confirming 6-7 Victor Charlie Yankee Delta.
0: Gosh, Stuart Delta.
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0: 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No generic call.
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1: Come on.
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0: Go ahead.
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0: 10-4, 3429 Valley, coming back to that Black Acura, to a Chenet Carswell out of Springs.
4: Copy, you have another unit right now?
0: 10-4, I'm 5451, do you need a routine? Code 3.
4: Yeah, routine, you just have them block off that second lane, number 2 lane.
0: Alpha 34, 65, 68, 1045.
1: 34, go ahead.
0: I should make it that long with Ida, but I'm conscious.
1: 10-4, stop. Delta
4: 34.
0: Delta 34,
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0: 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Hey, yeah. Sorry. 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
0: Confirm 42749 Audible 4302 Northwest 120th Ave. I'll get you 94. We're still getting further. Colon.
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0: Assembly Sawgrass and Sample, they're going northbound to get off the Sample ramp. Assembly reference to White Ragonier, Notre Narrative, call on.
2: 51.
0: 10-4, and advise on the Zulu unit. 10-4. Alpha 14, 65 and 91, hang up. 9122 West Boulevard, Notre Narrative form.
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0: 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West 117th Avenue, 51 Charlie Sector. 86-year-old female had passed out. She's conscious now, sweating, and her lips are pale.
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4: Route 14.
0: Route 14.
4: Yeah, just copy signal 12. I'm not behind it. There's going to be a dirt bike and an ATV. They're heading eastbound. Actually, they're going to be at University and Atlantic. It's a moped, red moped, occupied by a black male wearing a black T-shirt. Told you he was doing wheelies. Now he's on the sidewalk at Atlantic University. I'm trying to go.
0: Bro, 14, we're being advised that VSO has to stop.
4: Pass by the dirt bike. He might be going for the ATV right now.
0: Tap for arriving here.
4: Yeah, as soon as I rolled up on him, he took off. He went southbound on University. I didn't have a chance to light him up.
0: 10-4, I'm confirming that's a dirt bike that went southbound on University.
4: That's 10-4.
0: 10-4, unit 494.
4: I'm 14 up.
1: Delta 34. Let them go. If they get into a signal 4, then we will go there and pick up the pieces. But we will not be trying to engage them. They're going to try and run from you.
0: Units on 1248.
4: Alpha 14 tonight.
0: Alpha.
1: So, 34, be advised, when I was on my 1050, they drove past me on Springs and Sample and did their little stunts and waved at me and kept going south. So, just leave them alone.
0: Bro, 1448.
4: Yeah, I'm 48. When I tried to go out, when he was stopped at the intersection of Atlantic University on the sidewalk.

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1: 54.
0: 10-4, it's going to be mile marker 17 and a half. Just after university, going eastbound. Correction, going northbound on the shoulder lane. Advising that a subject in a, with a motorcycle helmet, possibly from a signal 4, is going to be on the left side. We're still being further. I'll get you 94.
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0: 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Alpha 14 and Alpha 12, 65, 30 bike. 14. 12. 107, 39, West Atlanta Boulevard. It's going to be reference a stolen bike from the back room. They're advising that the suspect is going to be a black male in his 20s, 5'8", thin. With a black shirt, just occurred. Last seen eastbound towards Walmart. Go on.
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1: Four, 203.
0: And 10-4. And two black males have a dog barking at them for time delay of 45 minutes. A resident, the car thinks, such as pointing a BB gun at the dog. Ten four. 52, can you actually run for 38? 87.
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0: 7511 04 40th Street. Can reference mail, putting his hands on the collar. Advising that she was choked. We're still getting further. Location 94.
2: 51 from Ridge and Sawgrass.
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0: 10-4.
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